lesson on the northern shore of Long Island. Should be touching down here in about 15-20 minutes for non-time arrival. Current weather. Light winds, just a few scattered clouds, temperatures about 84 degrees. We enjoyed having you on board this morning, but get another 15-20 minutes of flight attendants, and make you better camp for a minute.

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0: Angela here. You good? I just wanted you to know that we are totally supporting you. Stay strong, my brother.
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came from the same source as her power. Her wounds came from the same source as her power. Her wounds came from the same source as her power. Her wounds came from the same source as her power.

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0: schneiden noch ab. 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
1: Mit den Kalotten,
0: Mann, Mann, Mann, Mann, Mann, Mann, Mann, Mann, Mann, Mann, Mann, Mann, Mann, Mann, Mann, Mann, Mann, Mann, Mann, Mann, Mann, Mann, Mann, Mann, Mann, Mann, Mann, Mann, Mann, Mann, Mann, Mann, Mann, Mann, Mann, Mann, Mann, Mann, Mann, Mann, Mann, Mann, Mann, Mann, Mann, Mann, Mann, Mann, Mann, Mann, Mann, Mann, Mann, Mann, Mann, Mann, Mann, Mann, Mann, Mann, Mann, Mann, Mann, Mann, Mann, Mann, Mann, Mann, Mann, Mann, Mann, Mann, Mann, Mann, Mann, Mann, Mann, Mann, Mann, Mann, Mann, Mann, Mann, Mann, Mann, Mann, Mann, Mann, Mann, Mann, Mann

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Bro say Earth, cause he a savage. So many dead ops, so many ashes. You ain't catch that, I can't pass this. 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
1: And you see all the struggles, all the pain. 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

Listen, I remember seeing sneakers. 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
1: This is Blue Heart. We're interrupting our music program to make an important announcement to all our listeners. Something serious is happening in this part of the world, something extremely unpleasant. We've been getting a constant stream of phone calls. There is a wave of incredible violence sweeping the country. Murders, rape, whole families wiped out in their homes. Men, women, and children of all ages are sharing the same fate. The dead are rising up again, murdering their own friends and relatives. Then they eat the bodies

warning given by Vince Vader. No one is to leave their home for any reason whatsoever. From now on, this station will issue bulletins every half an hour in association with police headquarters. But for the moment, the most important warning is, do not, I repeat,

new world and the new cycle have begun. For everyone, this is the year zero. So there's lots of work to be done. I'll dedicate my next number to all of the undead around the world. And listen to it.